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16: Showers, windy, and 11 overnight. Tomorrow, chance of more showers. 19 on Saturday. Sunny at 16 for Sunday.
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2: Let's get into all eyes on LA today for the first U.S. game of the World Cup, Sissany.
3: Oh, yeah, baby. We are so excited. LA is hosting, of course, today's first game. Team USA is taking on Paraguay, SoFi Stadium. FIFA is going all out for this U.S. opening ceremony. The artists that they got for this are just insane. Katy Perry, Future, Lisa from Blackpink, Anita, Rema, and Tyla are all scheduled to perform before the match, making it feel like this giant music festival almost before this game. And here's a little bit of a twist this year. FIFA is introducing a pre-match ceremony before every World Cup game with all players walking onto the field together, giant team flags covering the pitch, and a much bigger presentation than we've seen in past tournaments. So yeah, they're really
2: like
3: kind of making
2: spectacle.
3: a big spectacle over all of this. This is the first World Cup ever spread across the U.S. You have Mexico and Canada as well. And FIFA's just kind of treating these opening celebrations as one huge continent-wide party. And I love it. I'm here for it.
2: Yeah, very exciting. I think, you know, you look at the Super Bowl and you look at the Olympics and you look at all of the spectacle that goes around those events, that this is now, you know, going to have that kind of major spectacle too. Let's go. Very exciting. Lots of fun bringing people together.
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3: So, Mark hands me a Post-it. Skeletor cheated on Sophia. That's all he said. The note said, look at that. That's what he said to me.
4: Yeah. Oh.
3: And then I asked the appropriate follow-up with a human, and thank goodness the answer was no. So what happened?
4: So we had these plans to go see the new Backrooms movie, and we had these plans set for a long time. I later find out a couple days after we were supposed to go see it that he went with his family and his cousins to go see it, and he didn't even tell me or ask me or let me know. I found out because he sent me a photo of them at the movie theater.
3: Well, that's transparent.
4: Oh.
3: But why didn't he ask you to join?
4: He told me, oh, my cousins, like, they were in town. They wanted to go see it. So I just decided we'll all go see it.
3: I mean, I like that he went with his family. I wish he would have invited you, even if you couldn't go.
4: Yeah.
3: And so do you go see it again and he sits through it? He should offer.
4: Absolutely not. He did offer and he's like, well, why don't we go, you know, over the weekend together and I'll just watch it again. And I was like, it's not going to be the same. Like,
5: No. We're
4: not going to be seeing it for the first time together.
5: No.
4: So I'm deciding to just go with my roommates.
3: Okay.
4: And we'll just see it separately.
3: This is what Georgia does when I leave town. She rolls her eyes. She, you know, stomps around. She does things that are a little irreverent. And this is what, not to compare Skeletor to Georgia, but this is what he is doing because you are going to Florence for 2 months without him. So he's dabbling in a little irreverence. He's doing, he's making some moves. He's making some power moves. Okay.
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3: Showers, windy, and 11 overnight. Tomorrow, chance of more showers. 19 on Saturday. Sunny at 16 for Sunday.
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4: Now, Tanya, throw this out to the group because I think we should try and help you through this situation.
5: Okay, so if you go to a wedding and you take a bunch of pictures at the wedding with like your partner, whoever you went to the wedding with, but it's like it was a huge wedding. There was like 1,000 people there. And so we didn't get any pictures with the bride and groom. And I'm like, I was about to post a dump from the wedding and I realized I don't have any pictures with the bride and groom. And I was like, I can't post the dump from this wedding without a picture with the bride and groom. Like, that's not nice.
6: Acknowledge them in the caption.
5: But there's no photo of that?
6: Well, I don't know. That's your bad for not going up to get a picture.
4: No. They invited 1,000 people. It's impossible to get a photo with them, probably.
5: Well, I know, but I could have like taken a video of the first dance. Like I could have, you know.
6: You didn't take any pictures of them, like the ceremony, the first dance?
5: Not the ceremony. I got some on the dance floor, but like.
6: Okay. Well,
4: fine. Throw it in.
6: Picture 19.
5: But it's true. You can't post a dump without posting a picture.
4: You have to acknowledge that.
6: You have to acknowledge the wedding. You have to be like, this was, you know.
4: Yes, it was a great wedding. There were so many people. The funny thing is, I didn't even find a picture with the bride and groom. That's funny.
6: I don't even know the bride and groom. I think you're fine.
4: Yeah, don't overthink that. Wouldn't they want that dump? I think they'd love to see all that.
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2: Tanya, with an annoying trending report right now.
3: I had a feeling you'd like this one. So Love Island USA is on Peacock right now. Bryce is, he is a model, but he did drop this bombshell where he was talking to the girl that he is kind of dating on the show, Trinity. And she asked him if he had an ugly face growing up. And he said, actually, the complete opposite was the problem. He said, all the guys used to bully me because they thought I was better looking. And then he went on to tell a story about how when he was in the seventh grade, one of the hottest girls in the entire school, an eighth grader, told him that he was the cutest guy ever. And then the boys were not happy about it. So he was bullied for being too hot.
2: It's not okay.
3: And being bullied is being bullied.
2: I actually have met, I think I've maybe dated someone who was really, really beautiful. She had been that way all her life. And she actually didn't like to go to public places because she would always get hit on and be treated a bit disrespectfully because of her look. So maybe that's the kind of bullying we're talking
4: about. Yeah, there's some truth to this. Like, he was teased so much that it's like made an impact on him.
3: Right. And now maybe he thinks like people only want him for his looks. And now he's insecure about his personality.
2: Oh gosh, I would love that because it's so much harder to have a personality. I would be so psyched if you just liked me for my looks and nothing else.
4: Could you imagine?
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19: Showers, windy, and 11 overnight. Tomorrow, chance of more showers, 19 on Saturday. Sunny at 16 for Sunday.
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1: 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Shall we do the weekend watch list next? 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
5: Sissany,
6: yes.
5: What is on your weekend watch list?
6: I'm excited for this one. A lot of my girlfriends have been telling me about it, and I really want to check it out. It's called Every Year After, and it's going to be on Prime. It's a romantic drama about Percy and Sam, two former childhood sweethearts who reunite in a lakeside town 10 years after, I guess, a big mistake tore them apart. It's a series, and there's 8 episodes that dropped on Wednesday, so I'm very excited for it.
5: Interesting. Okay, good. Tanya, what's on your weekend watch list?
7: Okay, mine is Office Romance. It's on Netflix. This is a powerful airline CEO and her company's new lawyer risk their careers to pursue a secret relationship. This is the J-Lo and Brett Goldstein. Remember him from Ted Lasso? My girlfriends watched it and said it was hilarious.
5: So you guys told me to watch The Crash on Netflix. 17-year-old girl Mackenzie drove into a building at 100 miles per hour. She killed the two passengers. One was her boyfriend. They had a tumultuous relationship. The passenger in the back was just a friend and was in the same crash too. Had nothing to do with the relationship. It's intense. I also keep watching mountain climbing things. I don't know what the deal is because of Apex, I guess. And now I watched some other dude free soloing, and he, during the documentary, died because he fell off the rock. I don't know what that's called.
7: You should watch my suggestions. They're much more lighthearted and easy.
5: I don't know why I keep watching these rock
7: climbing things. Yeah, yikes.
4: Just watch. Come on.
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3: Showers, windy, and 11 overnight. Tomorrow, chance of more showers. 19 on Saturday. Sunny at 16 for Sunday.
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Right?

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2: Seacrest with you from Hollywood, ready to count him down from 40 to number one. And today on the show, Nick Jonas has a new movie out with Paul Rudd. It's called Power Ballad. We're going to hear from Nick about that. Plus, Teddy Swims makes a big move on the chart with the lead single from his next project. Now, let's go. Number 40, Pink Pony Club, Chapel Roan.

Country Club Chapel Roan, and that is number 40. And before we get into the rest of the countdown, let's run it back from last week. At number 3, it was Alex Warren, Ordinary.

0: Matt is on the verge of making the chart. 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
0: More music coming from Hozier, and it's a hit that's been around for 111 weeks. One of the biggest runs of all time, plus the Frey Maroon 5 each rise a notch. Starting next.
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0: We are rolling through the biggest songs of the week. Seacrest here. Thanks for checking in. Justin Bieber is working on new music, and it seems he's finding inspiration in the barnyard. He posted some photos on social of a studio setup loaded with cables and instruments, but he also included some shots of quality time with his son Jack visiting chickens and goats on a farm. Don't know much about his next project, but based on what he released last year, it may catch us totally by surprise. Here he is with Daisy's 33.

0: 31 Espressos, Sabrina Carpenter.
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0: Lady Gaga and Bruno Mars back up a couple with a song that's topped our chart exactly 1 year ago today. This.
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14: We are moving through your top 30. 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But when it comes to your favorite artists, you might not be at the same level of fandom as Jack White. We'll tell you more about his love for the Beatles after 27, Stargazing, Miles Smith.

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0: All right, Madonna announced recently that her upcoming album, Confessions 2, is a direct follow-up to her 2005 project, Confessions on a Dance Floor. And there are rumors that the tour supporting the album could get a sequel as well. She's been posting online to celebrate the 20th anniversary of the launch of the Confessions tour, which kicked off in May back in 2005. And fans believe she's hinting at a new run in 2026. Nothing official announced yet, but seems like it's happening. In the meantime, here's a track from her next project with Sabrina Carpenter. Bring Your Love, number 20.
11: Sabrina, Madonna.

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4: Ryan Seacrest with you, count him down. And Alex Warren, just a few dates into his Finding Family on the Road tour. And he said he prepared for his first arena run by getting some advice from veterans like Ed Sheeran and Shawn Mendes. Ed reminded him that not every performance will be perfect and to not let a rough moment take over the night. Sean gave him tips on vocal care to help protect his voice after giving it his all at every show. This weekend, Alex is playing Seattle, Washington, and Vancouver, British Columbia. All the other dates are up at AmericanTop40.com. Here's Fever Dream 17.

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0: 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And Olivia Rodrigo is coming with the first single from her brand new album, which is out this weekend. 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
3: Hey, what's up? 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I'm here at the pool at Lakehead University with Learn to Swim Thunder Bay. 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Just come on down. 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
3: Hey, it's Katie. I'm here at Lakehead University Pool for Learn to Swim Thunder Bay. It is their 35th anniversary, and I've got the owner, Hillary, here. And this all started with you. How did that really come together?
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0: We are down to the top 10. And Dua Lipa just made some big announcements in both her music career and her personal life. We'll fill you in after 10. Die on This Hill, Sienna Spyro.

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4: Hey, good afternoon. So I know today is kind of a weird day outside, and you're thinking, I don't know if I want to be outside, and maybe there's something inside I can do, maybe it's free. Yes. The answer to that is yes. Come check out the pool party. Learn to Swim Thunder Bay is hosting a 35th anniversary pool party here at the University Pool at Lakehead, and it is entirely free to attend this pool party. Isn't that fantastic? So they're celebrating 35 years of shaping superior swimmers. Hillary, the owner, is here taking registrations for the pool party today. The pool party is on from 2 until 3 o'clock, and you just follow the signs for the pool, follow the signs for CKPR, and you can come on down for the pool party. There's lots of fun activities for kids to do. There's going to be like a diving clinic. There's going to be a birthday card station. There's an obstacle course. There's a treasure hunt. Yeah, it's all part of the pool party. I know. Isn't that awesome? You can actually register as well if you'd like through their Facebook page, Learn to Swim Thunder Bay. And when you get here, I'm actually out on the pool deck. So stop on by, say hi to me. I'm giving away a CKPR hoodie as well. You can get your name in for that one. So come on, check it out. It's all here at Learn to Swim Thunder Bay here at Lakehead University at the pool. I'd love to see you. It's Katie for 91.5 CKPR.
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9: We are moving through your top 10. So the Jonas Brothers are working on a new album. They're constantly on tour, and they just announced a podcast. But somehow Nick Jonas found time to star in a new movie, too. We'll hear from Nick about his role in Power Ballad, which is in theaters now. First, number 7, Man I Need, Olivia Dean.

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3: Hey, it's Katie. I'm here with Learn to Swim Thunder Bay. It is their 35th anniversary pool party today from 2 until 3 o'clock. I am at the Lakehead Swimming Pool, and I'm with Lindy. She's one of the instructors here with Learn to Swim Thunder Bay, and you love teaching all the classes, but really there's one particular age group that is your favorite. Which one?
4: Hi. Yeah, my favorite age group to teach is 3 to 6 because they still believe in magic, and you can use that to teach them. They like to do a lot of things with play. They don't like a lot of straightforward things, so it's really easy to make it flow and fun.
3: Okay, so we kind of take things like if we do this,

0: the things that your kids can enjoy when they come and do the swimming lesson. 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They are taking summer registrations. 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
1: We are getting real close to number one. Well, Miranda Lambert was one of the co-writers behind Ella Langley's hit Choosin' Texas, and she says she knew the track was a smash when she saw fan reactions in real time. Miranda started covering Choosin' Texas during her live show, and after only being out for a week, she saw people singing along like they've known it for years. She decided to move the song to basically the end of her set because people would cheer so loud for it. Choosin' Texas, Ella Langley, number 5.

0: Alex Warren. At number three, that's Ordinary. We're almost halfway through the year. Can you believe it? And so far, Olivia Dean is the only act to hit number one twice. But can't she keep it going for 4 weeks? Or will Bruno Mars reclaim that top spot? We'll find out who has the biggest song in North America when we reveal the top two in just a second.
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3: Hey, it's Katie. I'm here at Learn to Swim Thunder Bay for their 35th anniversary pool party today here at Lakehead University at their pool. 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It is totally free to attend, and all their instructors are here with Hillary, the owner, and I've got Becca. You're one of the instructors, and we were just talking about one of the favorite swim techniques, swim moves, I guess, that you like to teach. Which is it?
4: I really like to teach front crawl and back crawl.
3: Okay, and why is that? Is it just because it's, like, straightforward, or...?
4: It is pretty straightforward, but it's also one of our more advanced moves. So teaching it to the kids, I love just watching them figure it out in their brain how to get it and be so proud of themselves. And I'm always so proud of them when they get it as well.
3: Because sometimes having that moment of like, okay, if you're in the front crawl and then you've got arms, and then there's breathing in there somewhere, it's hard to figure that out.
4: Yes, it is. And watching them do figure it out, like when they get it, it's amazing to watch.
3: Okay, that's awesome. So Becca is one of the instructors here with Learn to Swim Thunder Bay. So if you've got any questions about what is going on in their summer courses, they are taking registrations for that. You can ask Becca, you can ask Hillary. They'll be able to answer all the questions for you here. Learn to Swim Thunder Bay. Is there a free pool party happening today from 2 until 3 o'clock? You can register here at Lakehead University. Just come on down to the pool. It's Katie for 91.5 CKPR.
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0: We are down to the top two. And at the American Music Awards the other day, there was a 7-way tie for the most wins with 3 trophies each. BTS, Cardi B, Huntrix, Cat's Eye, Somber, Sabrina Carpenter, and our number 2 artist took home 3 awards, with this next singer winning Best Male R&B Artist, Best R&B Album, and Best R&B Song for this one. At number 2, Bruno Mars.

0: weeks on top for Olivia Dean. Congratulations. And that is your countdown this weekend. Seacrest here. Appreciate you checking in. Next time, Somber, Ella Langley. Definitely ones to watch because with their momentum, they could speed up to number one any day now. Until we talk again, stay with us on social at American Top 40. And I will look for you weeknights on Wheel of Fortune with Vanna White. See you soon.
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Well, greetings, salutations, happy Saturday. All right, Bill Hogan, so these guys just dropped a new song for the Paw Patrol the Dino movie. That's going to be on the big screen in August. It's the Backstreet Boys, CKPR.

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0: 905 CKPR, Thunder Bay's radio station. Okay, just before you take things too far, how about you grab my ears and say la da da dee da? Could you? Yeah. Definitely thinking outside the box there. She is Lennon Stella. I'm Bill Hogan. Border Cats on a roll. Picked up the win last night at the stadium. Now off on the road in Eau Claire tonight. Back home Wednesday against Waterloo. Win Border Cat tickets. Also tickets for the races at Thunder City Speedway. They'll be firing up the engines on Wednesday night. It's Big Brain on Brad all next week. Plus, when you win, you get in and have a shot at winning that four-night vacation for four at Dog Lake Resort. Big Brain on Brad all next week on Thunder Bay's Morning Show with Brad and Katie. So, Bonnie McKee wrote California Girls, A Teenage Dream last Friday night. A bunch of songs with Katy Perry. She also wrote songs with Kelly Clarkson, along with Christina Aguilera. There was a song that she thought was the dumbest shit she'd ever written and thought it was going nowhere. Turned out to be her biggest. That song is coming up.
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2: 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We are at the one at 911 Fort William Road, Unit 1. 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I'm Brad Hilgers, broadcasting live on Thunder Bay's radio station, 91.5 CKPR.
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6: Good afternoon. It's Katie. I'm with Learn to Swim Thunder Bay at Lakehead University. They're celebrating their 35th anniversary today. They've even got a pool party going on. Now, the pool party is from 2 until 3 o'clock. And I've got one of the coaches here, Avrianna. We were just talking about your favorite age group that you like to teach and why they are your favorite.
7: Yeah, my favorite age group to teach is usually around like the 3 to 5 year old range. So that would be like the guppy seahorse level. I enjoy the physicality of it and seeing them progress to be able to swim without any physical help by the end of the session.
6: Okay, so they start off, they might all be clingy, they might be a little bit scared, and then as the course progresses, they get more confident, they get that freedom.
7: Yeah, it's nice seeing kids build their confidence in the water.
6: That's really cool. That's super important, especially when it comes to water safety. That is a big thing here with Learn to Swim Thunder Bay. They're big on that and helping each kid grow within the classes that they're taking. So if you want to come on down, ask the question. Summer registrations are happening as well. Hillary, any of the coaches here will be able to inform you and answer anything that you might have about Learn to Swim Thunder Bay. The pool party is on from 2 until 3 o'clock. Absolutely free to attend here at Lakehead University Pool. 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

0: 91.5 CKPR, Thunder Bay's radio station. That was Taylor Swift, who just got inducted into the Songwriters Hall of Fame. I guess there's really no limit when it comes to acceptance speeches for the hall, because Taylor talked for like 21 minutes.
1: Okay.
0: All right. I mean, there's a lot of people to thank, for sure. I'm Bill Hogan. So, there's that saying, begin with the end in mind. Now, the end game is you winning that four-night vacation for four at Dog Lake Resort. That two-bedroom cabin right on the beach. You've got the boat. You've got the Wi-Fi. It's going to be absolutely outstanding, along with a $200 prize from Intercity Power Sports. I keep listening for your cue. Be caller number 9. Automatically win a $25 gift card to Kelsey's Original Roadhouse. And then, at the end of the month, the grand prize is yours. So, David Bowie, Prince, Freddie Mercury, and James Brown all helped inspire this song. That's coming up. 91.5 CKPR on

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0: 905 CKPR, Thunder Bay's radio station. High hopes? Well, yeah, sure. I mean, we were hoping for more sun, but that's certainly not going to spoil our weekend, that's for sure. That is Panic at the Disco. I'm Bill Hogan. CKPR is presenting Rain Maida, along with Chantel Kraviasik, the Break Your Heart Tour. That's coming to the auditorium in November. They'll be playing their greatest hits, also songs that they've written together, along with some storytelling. I mean, they've been married for, what, 27 years now? Met at a Pearl Jam concert in Toronto back in the day. Rain will be doing some Our Lady Peace songs, so it's going to be great. Tickets are available now. 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Justin Bieber is going to kick off a 30-minute music mix coming up.
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Well, you know, they say things come in threes. I'm not superstitious, but okay, maybe a bit. Truly, madly, deeply. It's Savage Garden. CKPR.

0: 905 CKPR, Thunder Bay's radio station. That's Brian Adams along with Melanie C. Brian's here in September. A couple of shows at the auditorium. He also kicked off the Toronto part of the FIFA World Cup yesterday. Canada's first game was a 1-1 draw. Next game, well, okay, a bit of a wait against Qatar on Thursday. In the meantime, get set for game number 6 of the Stanley Cup playoffs tomorrow night. Hurricanes up 3-2. They'll be in Vegas with a win. Jordan Staal will bring the Stanley Cup back to our city. Always nice to see Lord Stanley's Cup, but of course, one step at a time. Got to get the win first. Bruno Mars coming up.
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2: Hey, it's Katie, and I am here with Learn to Swim Thunder Bay. I am at the LU pool because Learn to Swim Thunder Bay is celebrating their 35th anniversary today. They've got a free swim happening, so you come down to the pool here at LU, and you just register at the desk. That's it. That's all you got to do. It's totally free. You just sign your name. All the things. You get to come in. We have a ton of fun. There's a mermaid in the pool. That's really, really cool. Tons of fun. And if you're looking at swimming lessons and you're thinking, oh, I got to get my kids in some lessons this summer. What do they have available? Yeah. Hillary's got all the information. Hillary's the owner. Great. Super informed. She taught swimming for years and years and years, and now she's running the joint. You know what I mean? So come on down, check out Learn to Swim Thunder Bay. They're hosting their 35th anniversary free swimming pool party today here at LU. Love for you to say hi, giving away a CKPR t-shirt as well, or hoodie you can enter to win that. Come on, stop on by. It's Katie for 91.5 CKPR.
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5: 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It's Brad Hilgers. 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I'm Brad Hilgers on Thunder Base Radio Station, 91.5 CKPR.
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0: 905 CKPR, Thunder Bay's radio station. Meeting his wife for the first time helped to inspire that song. He is Alex Warren. I'm Bill Hogan. So Brad has been cruising around all week in a new Mazda, courtesy of Halfway Motors Mazda. Congratulations to Danielle Hebert. Danielle is our latest winner. Danielle won an oil change along with a multi-point inspection worth a couple $100. Plus, Danielle is going to be cruising around in a new Mazda while she waits. Katie gets the keys to a new Mazda on Monday morning, and they'll be talking about it all next week on Thunder Bay's Morning Show with Brad and Katie. We'll get another winner on Friday morning. So Destiny's Child said no. Christina Aguilera didn't think it was a good fit, so she also passed. Third time is the charm for this song coming up.
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2: 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When you walk in the door, I'm just to the left. Come say hi to me. 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I'm Brad on 91.5 CKPR.
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3: Good afternoon, it's Katie. I'm with Learn to Swim Thunder Bay at Lakehead University. They're celebrating their 35th anniversary today. They've even got a pool party going on. Now, the pool party is from 2 until 3 o'clock, and I've got one of the coaches here, Avery Anna. We were just talking about your favorite age group that you like to teach and why they are your favorite.
4: Yeah, my favorite age group to teach is usually around like the 3 to 5 year old range, so that would be like the guppy seahorse level. I enjoy the physicality of it and seeing them progress to be able to swim without any physical help by the end of the session.
3: Okay, so they start off, they might all be clingy, they might be a little bit scared, and then as the course progresses, they get more confident, they get that freedom.
4: Yeah, it's nice seeing kids build their confidence in the water.
3: That's really cool. That's super important, especially when it comes to water safety. That is a big thing here with Learn to Swim Thunder Bay. They're big on that and helping each kid grow within the classes that they're taking. So if you want to come on down, ask the question. Summer registrations are happening as well. Hillary, any of the coaches here will be able to inform you and answer anything that you might have about Learn to Swim Thunder Bay. The pool party is on from 2 until 3 o'clock. Absolutely free to attend here at Lakehead University Pool. 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

0: 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That is Marshmallow, Love Bastille. CKPR is presenting the Jones Insurance All Day, All for Good Golf Tournament. That's coming up in a couple of Mondays out at Whitewater. It's a sunrise to sunset challenge featuring local players and businesses. 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And watch out for the Summer of Fun crew. They'll be at Whitewater for the event. David Guetta, along with Teddy Swims and Tones and I, kick off a 30-minute music mix coming up.
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2: 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This is where they do their swimming lessons. 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
9: 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We're in Unit 1, 911 Fort William Road. 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

0: 91.5 CKPR, Thunder Bay's radio station. That is the weekend, and that is a wrap for our 30-minute music mix. Hello, happy Saturday to you and yours. I'm Bill Hogan. Avery Dohan is going to be here on Thursday. Avery is our latest kid co-host for stopping in and making a cameo appearance with Brad and Katie. Avery wins a $25 gift card to Once Upon a Child, along with some CKPR swag. Well, another school year, almost in the books. Kid co-host will be back after a summer vacation. It's all about compromise coming up.
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0: 91.5 CKPR, Thunder Bay's radio station. That's the number one song from coast to coast. That's right, from sea to shining sea. That is Olivia Dean. Ryan Seacrest counts backwards. It's the AT40 tomorrow night starting at 7. Fort William Rotary House Lottery. There are three more early birds to go. Another $2,500 draw on Friday. Open house this weekend on Sunday between 1 and 3. 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Someone's Canada Day celebrations are going to be going through the roof, that's for sure. You also have the option this year of taking the money, and it certainly is a sizable amount at that, $600,000. Mary J. Blige coming up.
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2: 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I'm Brad Hilgers on 91.5 CKPR.
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0: 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Well, I mean, we all make mistakes, right? But if they're a beautiful mistake, well, okay. Not so bad then. That is Maroon 5. I'm Bill Hogan. 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

0: 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I don't want your love no more. It's not what I'm looking for. Okay, well, it's rather vague, but so be it. That is a lot of luxury, along with Anders. I'm Bill Hogan, getting set for our next grill and chill party. Enter, just go to our website. Montana's Barbecue and Bar will show up at your home and prepare an absolutely incredible feast prepared by their chefs. 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And you'll be entered to win a barbecue at the end of summer. That's courtesy of Memorial Home Hardware. We will find out our destination Thursday morning. And again, enter our contest. Just go to ckpr.com. Pink calls it a song for the underdogs. That's coming up.
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905 CKPR, Thunder Bay's radio station. That is Bruno Mars. I'm Bill Hogan. We are going to make this a summer to remember for you. How can we do that, you ask? Well, this is how we do it. Four-night vacation for four at Dog Lake Resort this summer. Two-bedroom cabin. You'll be right on the beach. You got the boat. You got the Wi-Fi. It is going to be absolutely incredible. Plus a $200 prize from Intercity Power Sports. 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

0: 91.5 CKPR, Thunder Bay's radio station. That's Elton John along with Dua Lipa. Well, the Border Cats are on a roll last night, making it two in a row. Now off on the road. They'll be in Eau Claire tonight, back home at the stadium on Wednesday against Waterloo. You can win Border Cat tickets along with passes for the races at Thunder City Speedway. They'll be firing up the engines on Wednesday night. Plus, when you win, you'll get in and having a shot at winning that four-night vacation for four at Dog Lake Resort. It's Big Brain on Brad all next week on Thunder Bay's Morning Show with Brad and Katie. Ed Sheeran is going to kick off a 30-minute music mix coming up.
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Yeah, we got 3 tickets to the Brand Van concert happening this Monday night at the Pacific Palisades. Are you going to all in if you want to answer a couple of questions? Mainly, what is Todd's favorite cheese?

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And with that in mind, our 30-minute music mix continues. Savage Garden, CKPR. Anytime I need

0: 905 CKPR, Thunder Bay's radio station. That's right. Life is a highway. Gimme, gimme, gimme, gimme, yeah. Okay. He is Tom Cochran. Happy Saturday. I'm Bill Hogan. Kit Kelly's here at 7 with Backtracks. So Brad's been cruising around in a new Mazda from Halfway Motors Mazda, no doubt doing some highway cruising. Congratulations to Danielle Hebert. Danielle's our weekly winner. Danielle won an oil change along with a multi-point inspection valued at a couple hundred bucks. And Danielle's going to be cruising around in a new Mazda while she waits. Katie gets the keys of a new Mazda on Monday, and they'll be talking about it all next week on Thunder Bay's Morning Show with Brad and Katie. Another winner on Friday. Chop our own coming up.
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0: CKPR, Thunder Bay's radio station. She is Olivia Dean. I'm Bill Hogan. CKPR is presenting Rain Maida along with Chantel Kravyazik. The Break Your Heart Tour coming to the auditorium in November. They'll be playing greatest hits. They'll be playing some new songs that they've written together. I mean, they've been married for like 27 years, so, you know, they've got some songs they've written, obviously. It's the key to a happy marriage, plus some storytelling, too. Rain will be playing some of his Our Lady Peace songs, so it's going to be great. Tickets are available now for the show in November. You can find out more. Just go to tbca.com. So it's a song that Natasha Bedingfield wrote for her younger brother as a 14th birthday present, reflecting on some of the stuff she wished she knew at his age. That number one hit is coming up.
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0: 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Well, that certainly is a lofty goal now, isn't it? That is Adele. I'm Bill Hogan. CKPR is presenting the Festival of India. That's July 18th, an opportunity to experience the sights, the sounds, and a taste of India right here in our city. 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Kid Kelly's here at 7 with Backtracks. We're going to kick off a 30-minute music mix with Somberg coming up.
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17: This is Kid Kelly. Appreciate you being here. 2 hours of 80s hot hits once a week, and you are all caught up. Here's a song by a legendary band that built this hit around friendship, which is why it's a standout this week. 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